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1: Charlie Wilson and Dorinda Clark Cole are on the way on the Praise Party. I'm Victor Sosa. 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
1: If your hands are hurting right now, and you are not someone who's been crocheting or knitting for the last 30 years, how much time you spending on your computer? It matters. Mississippi Mass Choir on the way, as is Bree Babineau. I'm Victor Sosa. Typing can be a killer on your hands and your wrists. Scientists just finished reviewing 15 different studies looking at the correlation between typing and disorders of the bones, joints, ligaments, and tendons. Study found that just 20 hours of keyboard use a week doubles your risk of hand and arm problems. And the chance of neck and shoulder disorders just from the way you're hunched over looking at the screen? Well, that's even higher.
2: This hour.
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Grateful you're here. I hope I got the songs that are going to keep you around for a while, too. We got Brent Jones and Praise in the Choir standing a few after BB and CC Winans.

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Song says it's good to be alive, but it's best to live. Look at your neighbor and say, neighbor, it's good to be alive, but it's best to live. And guess what?

Montgomery's number one for gospel, Hallelujah 104.3. Yeah, man. Dr. BJ Holiday in on this Thursday, and I'm going to do everything I can to keep you awake. I've got Jonathan McReynolds coming up right now. Here's Edward Hawkins.

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0: 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It's your boy, Dr. BJ Holiday. Yes, Lord Kojic will host their second annual pastoral anniversary for Pastor Jonathan Lockett and First Lady Lockett on Saturday, May 2nd at 5 p.m. You can get more information right now at 104.3HallelujahFM.com.
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1: 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Coming up in a few minutes, it is the word of the day. But right now, Pastor Mike Jr.,
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Man, we moving along on the overnight shift. Dr. BJ Holiday feeling good. Got to give you something to kind of bounce to. Not too much, but just enough to get your energy going, you know?

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1: Coming up in a few minutes, it is what is known as the word of the day. Right now, here's EJ

God's given us a brand new mercy to give you some great songs. And we've got our flashback song of the day. We've got our Donnie's Top 5 Proverbs for Graduates. Because you know this is graduation month, May and June, graduation month. So we've got the top 5 proverbs of wisdom for you. And we've got our inspirational moment. But more than anything else, we've got the music for your life. The music for you to live by. And I also want to remind you that in just a few more months, really 2 more months, we will be in our 20th year. We will celebrate 20 years on the air. Yes, sir. I'll talk to you more about that later. Let's kick this show off. Call somebody and let them know.

0: with stand-up. And before that, you heard Tanya Nolan starting this whole day off with blessings. And I hope that that starts your day off with some supernatural blessings. But right now, it's time for our flashback song of the day.
1: What we're going to do right here is go back.
0: And I'm taking you back to the year 1999. That's right, 27 years ago. And in the year 1999, Countess Vaughn and the one and only Monique launched The Parkers on UPN Network. I love you, Monique. And also launched in the year 1999 was this song from Walt Whitman, Celebrate.

everybody. Welcome back to the new Donnie McClurkin Show. And I want you to remember, coming up Saturday, May the 23rd, we'll be in our first spring concert of the year. Our first concert period for the year. And I haven't done a concert in over a year. But now that God's given me back my strength and given us a number one song, Better After Why, and given us a brand new project that's going to be our final project, it's time for us to get out there and start this concert stuff going again. And it's all going to begin Saturday, May the 23rd at Perfecting Faith Church in Freeport, New York. We're going to take a walk in the journey of my musical career and end it all with the finally Donnie McClurkin project. Only for those that come to the concert to hear. The concert is absolutely free. And of course, there will be an offering. But this is done just for you. But now, here's some music from Marcus Jordan. It's called

0: That was my brother Marvin Sapp. Congratulations, newlywed Marvin Sapp. We the Kings, baby. And the song, My Testimony. And before that, you heard Marcus Jordan with I Can. But now it's time for our feature, the top five proverbs for graduates. We're going to count down from 5 to 1. And this is going to give you some wisdom as you graduate from whatever school you're graduating from. Here are the top five proverbs for the graduates. Number 5, Proverbs 16 and verse 3. Commit to the Lord whatever you do, and he is going to establish your plans. This is wisdom. Commit to the Lord whatever you plan to do, and he will establish your plans based on his will. Number 4, Proverbs 24 and 14. It says, know also that wisdom is like honey for you. And if you find wisdom, there's a future hope for you. And your hope will not be cut off. Study that, Proverbs graduates. Number 3, Proverbs 19, verses 20 through 21. And it says, listen to advice and accept instruction, that you may gain wisdom in your future. Many are the plans in the mind of a man, but it's the purpose of the Lord that will stand. Remember that. Number 2, Proverbs 13 and verse 20. And it says, walk with the wise and become wise, for a companion of fools suffer harm. Now that's to be remembered. You need to be around people that are where you're trying to go. Walk with the wise and become wise, for a companion of fools suffers harm. And the final proverb for the graduates. Drum roll, please. Number 1, Proverbs 3, 6, and 7. Trust in the Lord with all of your heart and lean not to your own understanding. In all of your ways, submit to and acknowledge him, God, and he will direct your path. And those are the 5 proverbs for the graduates.
1: 1, 2, 3, 4, 5.
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0: 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Hallelujah.

back, everybody. Welcome back to the new Donnie McClurkin Show. Man, the music has been great. The fellowship has been greater. And we're going to keep it going. Here's my cousin, John B. Key. Yeah, he's really my cousin. John B. Key with the church medley. Take it, cuzzo.

one and only gospel giant, John P. Key, with the song Church Medley. Now, you know what time it is. It's time for our shout-outs. Now, if you've got a shout-out that you want about 5 million people to hear, I want to tell you, and I tell you every day, that's what this platform is for. That's what we're here for, so that we can interact with one another. So let us know who it is that you really, really love. Send your shout-out. Give us a call and leave it right here at 1-888-420-7710.

0: Big shout out to Delroy Barnes. Pastor Delroy Barnes suffered a heart attack. I want him to know that God is not finished with him yet. There is still work to do in the kingdom of God. So big shout out. I pray that you will get well soon so you can continue to spread the words of God in the mighty name of Jesus.
1: Well, I know that you didn't leave your name, but I heard the urgency in this shout out. And Pastor Barnes, God bless you. Whoever that member is, I thank God for her calling. And I thank God for her concern about you. And just like I bounced back, sir, get ready, because your bounce back is going to be greater than before, and you're going to minister this gospel. The health of the Lord be restored to you and multiplied, I pray. In the name of Jesus, let it be so. I thank you, sister, whoever you were that called in. Thank you so much. Now, who's next? Shout that thing out.
2: I want to give a shout out to Reverend Stephen Mormon at First Baptist Church in Manhattan, Long Island. I'm Joseph Key, and I would like to give a shout out to all the Key family members. I'm calling from Atlanta.
1: Hey, Joseph, how you doing, man? God bless your heart. Calling from Atlanta, praying for Long Island. I appreciate that, and I appreciate Pastor Norman and your love for the ministry. Keep that going. Keep it going. Just because you're in Atlanta don't mean that you're disconnected. You still belong in Long Island. Glory to God. And I want you to tell your friends to join in and listening to this show. I love Atlanta. I love y'all. And if you all have a shout out that you want about 5 million people here, well, you know what you can do. You can call us at 1-888-420-7710. Now, here's Dwayne Woods, my twin, born on the same day. Dwayne Woods with the song, Let Go.

0: That was Dwayne Woods with Let Go and Let God, written by P.J. Morton, one of my favorite artists in the world, P.J. Morton. And Dwayne Woods, that voice is amazing. Now, I've got to take a break, but I've got an inspirational message coming up just for you. So don't go anywhere. More of the new Donnie McClurkin Show to go right after this.
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1: Hi, this is Donnie McClurkin, and I've got an inspirational message that's just for you. I want you to disappoint the devil. Yeah, I know that sounds strange, but I want you to disappoint the devil. Disappoint sickness, disappoint everything that you're going through, and change the way you speak and see things. Instead of talking about how bad things are, or how badly you feel, how badly you've been treated, instead of talking about the circumstances and the struggles, turn the thing around. The Bible says, let the weak say, I am strong. It doesn't negate the fact that you're weak, but in that weakness, you are developing a relationship with God that strengthens you. Your faith shines brightest in the darkness of your struggle. And the longer you have to wait, the longer your patience grows and the stronger your faith becomes. That's right, disappoint the devil. Don't complain, turn that thing around and give God praise. And when people ask you how you're doing, tell them, I feel all right. Nothing's gonna bring me down. I feel all right. I'm unstoppable. How do you feel? I feel

0: is Erica Campbell, the First Lady of California Worship Church, telling everybody, turn that frown into a smile. I feel all right. Now, I've got to go. God bless your hearts. Thank you all for hanging out with me. Good God knows I love you. And don't change this channel. There's some great programming coming on right after this. And I want to see you all that can and all that will, come and see a classic spring concert. It's going to be wonderful. And it's all happening Saturday. All roads lead to Perfecting Faith Church, Saturday, May the 23rd at 7 p.m. I look forward to seeing you all there. But until the next edition of the New Donnie McClurkin Show, walk in the favor of God.
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1: That's Kathy Taylor. 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Hey, stick and stay. We've got today's word on the way when faith and questions meet. Right now, Reverend Milton Bronson and the Thompson Community Singers.

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1: Well, it's all right to get your praise on. That is David Daughtry and God is Great Leap. Well, happy Thursday to you and yours. I'm Tracy Bethay. Glad to be in your company on this Thursday. Still to come, Lisa Noel Smith and the Brown Singers. Here's Rodney Bryant, and he's a keeper.

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Hey, it's Tracy Bethay. 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

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Talk about a feel-good song. That's Bishop T.D. Jakes and Let's Just Praise the Lord. I'm Tracy Bethea. Glad to be in your company. Here's P.J. 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
1: Marvin Sapp and Praise Him in Advance. I like that. I'm Tracy Bethay. Happy Thursday to you and yours. Still to come, Jonathan McReynolds. Here's Luther Barnes with God's Grace.

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Hallelujah 104.3, Montgomery's number one for gospel. Yeah. It's Uncle Charlie, and yes, I am. I am. You are. We are blessed. I'm Tracy Bethea. Here's the latest single from Pastor Mike Jr. and Turn It Around.

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Montgomery's number one for gospel, Hallelujah 104.3. Everything you've done for me. Yes, Lord, we're ever so grateful, and we are living testimonies. I'm Tracy Bethay. Happy Thursday to you and yours. Well, he was a finalist in season 9 of BET's Sunday Best. Here's Josh Copeland with Nobody But Jesus.

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It's Life in Favor with You Don't Know My Story. 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Glad to be in your company. Here's Mariah Carey and the Clark Sisters with Jesus

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1: One of his biggest songs to date, Smokey Norville and I Need You Now. 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

Hallelujah 104.3, Montgomery's number one for gospel. I tell you, it's all right to get your praise on. That is Beverly Crawford, who is about to, she may have already released new music. And that's one of her classic hits, It's About Time for a Miracle. I'm Tracy Bethea, delighted to be in your company. Here's Jermaine Dolly, and Never Shall Forget.

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1: Good afternoon. Happy Thanksgiving Thursday. We're almost there. The holiday weekend is approaching. I'm Sonya Blanky. Coming up, let's do Lisa Noel Smith Promises, Zion McCook and Stand, and listen up for the cash blessing, $1,000 right now, Lamar.

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1: Coming up, Jonathan McReynolds. Still, let's do Walter Hawkins. Be grateful. Perfect. On this Thankful Thursday, I'm Sonia Blakey. Thankful that my daughter will be graduating this weekend from law school. We're so proud of her. What about you? How are you feeling on this grateful, thankful Thursday?
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1: 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EJ Fields, Mercy Endureth.

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1: She is a trailblazer. Ain't nobody like Judith Christie McAllister, like the dew. Right now it's Josh Copeland, nobody but Jesus.

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